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1: Good morning, I'm Keith Hopper. A man from St. Isidore has been convicted of assault, but the seven other charges, including robbery, theft, uttering threats, and weapons, have been dismissed. Jason Arndt was given 30 days in jail and 1 year probation after a report of an armed robbery at a home. Peace Regional Police at the time say it was a targeted incident. Firefighters from across the country and around the world continue to help battle blazes in BC. Nearly 200 personnel from Alberta have been deployed to our provincial next-door neighbor to fight the many infernos. That includes the three big ones, the Highway 97 fire north of Cache Creek, the Boston Bar fire north of Hope, and the Summerlin fire in the Okanagan. Some of the Alberta wildfire officials are from the northwest, including Peace River, Slave Lake, and Grand Prairie. Crops are continuing to be in decent shape as the northwest counts down to the harvest season. Overall, crop conditions are at 49% good to excellent rating, while subsurface moisture is at 91% good to excellent rating. Specifically, spring wheat's at 52%, barley's at 52%, winter wheat is at 51%, oats are at 49%, dry peas at 47%, canola's at 46%, and fall rye is at 42%. As well, the first cut of dryland hay is virtually complete, with pasture growth stable at 50%. Sunshine and summer-like temperatures are in store for the northwest today and for the rest of this week. Highs this afternoon are in the mid to high 20s, with lows tonight being in the low teens. In sports, main camps for teams in the Northwest Junior Hockey League are continuing. The Grand Prairie Weekings and the Fort St. John Huskies are getting set for their main camps this weekend. The regular season starts September the 18th. The Toronto Blue Jays begin an important three-game set in Tampa Bay tonight. Jose Soriano starts for the Jays against Nick Martinez. For more on these stories, you can visit our website and download the app for local news delivered straight to your phone. For Trending 55, I'm Keith Hopper.
0: He's all about the bass, the treble, and everything in between. Guaranteed to make your ears tingle and your jokes cringe. He doesn't just talk the talk. He also trips over his words and occasionally spills coffee on our keyboards. Again! Get ready to pump up the volume, shake your groove thing, and maybe even do a little air guitar. Buckle up. It's Gomes time.
2: Good morning, everybody. It is a terrific Tuesday, which means we got a Tuesday trial posted up on our Facebook, Instagram, and everywhere. So go check it out and make sure you leave a comment for your chance to be entered in to win a big bundle. Plus, we're going to be talking about some new slang. Have you heard the term polyester before? Not in fabric, but as a slang term. Plus, as well, we got some sports conversation, eye contact, and more. Have a great morning.

Jared here with you. And last night, we saw the Northern Lights just north of High Prairie. I know I saw a bunch of people posting pictures about it. Looked absolutely fantastic. Were you able to see it? I know I didn't last night, but there were a few times over the past year where I have seen it. And it's always beautiful to see. It just makes you really remember just how beautiful nature is. When you look up in the sky and you see those dancing lights, you're like, dang, that's just happening up there. You know, no special effects, no anything. It's just

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1: Jared here with you, bringing a little bit of trivia this morning. And today we are asking you the question, the average couple argues 156 times every year. Over what? Oh, what are you arguing about? I mean, it can't be anything too serious, right? Because, I mean, hey, every couple gets into arguments or disputes or just like heated discussions, we'll call them. But what are they discussing 156 times on average per year? The answer might surprise you, or maybe it'll sound surprisingly familiar. Give me your answer over on our Facebook page, and of course, we'll be giving you the answer just after 8 o'clock, so keep listening here to Kix FM, as right now we got Eminem for ya, Lose Yourself.
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Jared here with you, and slang is changing all the time. I mean, if you got kids, you're probably hearing new words pop up every so often, and apparently this one is now on the rise. I haven't even heard this one yet, and I usually hear a lot of these new ones, but polyester. I mean, that's not a crazy new word. We know what that word means, but they're using it in a new slang context for like living my polyester life or a polyester lifestyle, just for something to mean low quality or cheap, just like, of course, polyester fabrics, which I think is kind of interesting. And I mean, some of the new slang words, you know, some people absolutely hate, like when 6-7 was trending because people just didn't understand it. But I feel like a lot of people got on board with like Riz because it comes from charisma. So maybe people will get on board with this one. I don't know. What are your thoughts on it? Let me know on our Modern Paint Decor text line, home to Spinwin Saturdays, and they are still open during this construction. Let me know your thoughts over there. That's 624-1061.

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1: Good morning, I'm Keith Hopper. A man from St. Isidore has been convicted of assault, but the seven other charges that include robbery, theft, uttering threats, and weapons have been dismissed. Jason Arndt was given 30 days in jail and 1 year of probation after the report of an armed robbery at a home. Peace Regional Police at the time say it was a targeted incident. Firefighters from across the country and around the world continue to help battle blazes in BC. Nearly 200 personnel from Alberta have been deployed to our provincial next-door neighbor to help fight the many infernos. That includes the three big ones, the Highway 97 fire north of Cache Creek, the Boston Bar fire north of Hope, and the Summerlin fire in the Okanagan. Some of the Alberta wildfire officials are from the northwest, including Peace River, Slave Lake, and Grand Prairie. Marigold Enterprises in High Prairie is looking for submissions for their new logo design. The logo is to represent the society and the supports they provide. Details are on the community calendar, with the deadline being Monday. Sunshine and summer-like temperatures are in store for the northwest today and for the rest of this week. Highs this afternoon are in the mid to high 20s, with lows tonight being in the low teens. In sports, main camps for teams in the Northwest Junior Hockey League are continuing. The Grand Prairie Wheat Kings and the Fort St. John Huskies are getting set for their main camps, which happen this weekend. The regular season starts September the 18th. The Toronto Blue Jays begin an important three-game set in Tampa Bay tonight. Jose Soriano starts for the Jays against Nick Martinez. For more on these stories, you can visit our website and download the app for local news delivered straight to your phone. For Trending 55, I'm Keith Hopper.
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1: 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Meanwhile, the Alberta Environmental Farm Plan Workshop Series continues with a session in Saddle Hills County. EFP technician Susie Jack will provide information on your plan. 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The session is Wednesday, August 19th, from 10 till 2 at the Saddle Hills County Administration Office in Spirit River. 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

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And if you are going to be cooking up food for lunch or dinner, well, have I got a food tip for you. Yeah, I know it's not even 7 in the morning yet, but it never hurts to start writing down recipes. And this one I thought was interesting. They say if you're going to be cooking up French fries, whether you're making them homemade or even just frozen from the bag, because let me tell you, it's pretty easy to do so. Whether it's in the oven or the air fryer, they say to just give it a little spritz of vegetable oil to make it a little extra crispy. Now, is this something you have done or tried before? I haven't, but maybe it's something to do a bit going forward. See, lately I've been cooking a lot in the air fryer, and it's just kind of been shake up the bin, check it, see if they're crispy, shake it up, check, see if they're crispy, and then hope I didn't let them sit there for too long and get overly crispy, because then they just don't taste as good. So maybe I'll have to give it a go, and maybe it'll help crisp them up just the perfect amount. But let me know your tips, or of course, if you have tried this one, over on our Modern Paint Decor text line. Here's some Billy Idol, Money Money, Kix FM.

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Jared here with you. Kix FM mornings and eye contact, well, having a conversation is important. I mean, there's been studies done on this, and they say that there's not really any rules on how much you should be looking at someone, but they have found that when you are looking at someone and making that eye contact, there is kind of a brain stimulation that happens. It's really fundamental to the human condition, say the experts who have been researching it. They say neurobiologically, the brain is responding to this authenticity and empathy and credibility of the person before the mind is even forming an opinion on what they're saying, because they're giving you their attention. They're looking you in the eyes and telling you this information, which, I mean, hey, it makes sense. Yeah, think back to the conversations you've had. If you're talking to someone and they're looking at their phone or looking at the TV or looking just away from you doing something else, it doesn't feel as sincere as when they're just giving you their full attention, looking you straight in the eyes, listening to every word you're saying. Now, of course, there is a matter of too much can be too much, but what is that fine line? Yeah, experts haven't really quite defined that. It's all a matter of opinion, and exactly where you should look is always the thing as well. Do you look at someone's nose, their left eye, their right eye? Let me know where you're looking over on our Modern Paid to Court text line, but right now we got the Killers for you here on Kix FM.

Firefighters from across the country and around the world continue to help battle blazes in BC. Nearly 200 personnel from Alberta have been deployed to our provincial next-door neighbor to fight the many infernos. That includes the three big ones, the Highway 97 fire north of Cache Creek, the Boston Bar fire north of Hope, and the Summerlin fire in the Okanagan. Some of the Alberta wildfire officials are from the northwest, including Peace River, Slave Lake, and Grand Prairie. Crops are continuing to be in decent shape as the northwest counts down to the harvest season. Overall, crop conditions are at 49% good to excellent rating, while subsurface moisture is at 91% good to excellent rating. Specifically, spring wheat's at 52%, barley's at 52%, winter wheat is at 51%, oats are at 49%, dry peas at 47%, canola's at 46%, and fall rye is at 42%. As well, the first cut of dryland hay is virtually complete, with pasture growth stable at 50%. Sunshine and summer-like temperatures are in store for the northwest today and for the rest of this week. Highs this afternoon are in the mid to high 20s, with lows tonight being in the low teens. In sports, main camps for teams in the Northwest Junior Hockey League are continuing. The Grand Prairie Weekings and the Fort St. John Huskies are getting set for their main camps this weekend. The regular season starts September the 18th. The Toronto Blue Jays begin an important three-game set in Tampa Bay tonight. Jose Soriano starts for the Jays against Nick Martinez. For more on these stories, you can visit our website and download the app for local news delivered straight to your phone. For Trending 55, I'm Keith Hopper.

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1: Good morning, I'm Keith Hopper. A man from St. Isidore has been convicted of assault, but the seven other charges, including robbery, theft, uttering threats, and weapons, have been dismissed. Jason Arndt was given 30 days in jail and 1 year probation after a report of an armed robbery at a home. Peace Regional Police at the time say it was a targeted incident.

0: Jared here with you. It's Kix FM Mornings, and we got Tam in the studio.
1: Good morning.
0: It's a terrific Tuesday, which means we got a Tuesday trial video posted up on our Facebook page, app, website, YouTube, Instagram. And today we are trying pickled garlic, which, Tam, what did you think of this?
1: Oh, my gosh. Just give me all of it. Yes, please.
0: And there was a lot of people who weren't big fans of it. But, yeah, I just love eating garlic in general, so yeah. I've never had pickled garlic before.
1: No.
0: And the fact that it was made here in Alberta was pretty sweet and, well, I guess I should say pretty salty because it was a savory snack.
1: Yeah, pretty garlicky.
0: Yeah, that's what I should say. But it was really good.

0: changes the flavor a bit. Like it,
1: yeah.
0: It almost makes the garlic a lot more subtle garlic flavor.
1: Yeah, I was surprised. I was like biting into this clove and like I was thinking, okay, this is going to be really overwhelming. And then it just wasn't.
0: Yeah.
1: It was really good.
0: Yeah, you know, just a nice little snack. I know I was, after we recorded the video, just chowing down on a few extra cloves because they're just like nice to munch on.
1: Yeah, I had to track you down and be like, give me more of those. Yeah.
0: They're pretty good. So grab some at Friesen Brothers. And of course, check out the video on our socials and well everywhere to see if you might be wanting to pick some up for yourself. Make sure to leave an answer in the comment for today's question for your chance to win a bundle featuring all the items we have and will try for this month.

Jared here with you, taking a look at your roads. How are those things doing here this morning? Overall, nothing too crazy. Still have some construction here on the West Hill and Peace River. They say that it is going to be ending here on Thursday, but keep that in mind if you're going to be out and about traveling. If you do see anything out there on the roads, let us know over on that text line of ours. We also are going to take a look at your weather. It seems like be fairly clear and sunny, reaching highs around 25 degrees throughout this week, lows of around 10 degrees on average throughout the evening, so getting ready for that. We're expecting a bit of rain here on the weekend, most areas around the region. High level is expecting a bit of rain tomorrow as well as on the weekend, but other than that, that's what we're looking at for your roads and weather. 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
1: 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A quick look at what's happening around town.
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0: Nerdier with you, as right now we are celebrating birthdays, anniversaries, and cool things going on. We're talking about it all here on The Morning Show. Of course, today is National Couples Day, so if you got that special someone, make sure you celebrate them today and do it together, because that's what today's all about. And also eat some fajitas. It's National Fajita Day, too, so eat them together. We also got some celebrity birthdays to get to. We, of course, have this actor who's turning a year older.
1: Ask about his bank account! Ask him about his...
2: account. You should ask him about his bank account.
1: Captain Santiago broke the glass.
0: That is Andy Samberg, a clip from him in Brooklyn Nine-Nine. He was also in Hotel Transylvania, Saturday Night Live. He is part of the band The Lonely Island, and he's turning now 48 years old today. We also have this actor turning now 57 years old.
3: With insomnia, nothing's real. Everything's far away. Everything's a copy of a copy of a copy.
0: That is Edward Norton. That was a clip from him in Fight Club. He was also in Primal Fear, The Birdman, The Illusionist, and many others, turning now 57 years old today. We also have this actress who is turning now 51 years old today.
4: All right, that's it. You listen to me. All hair is technically dead, you stupid idiot, smarty pants, stupid, stupid idiot.
0: That is Caitlin Olsen, who is turning now 51 years old. A clip from her in Always Sunny in Philadelphia. She was also in The Drew Carey Show, Curb Your Enthusiasm, and The Mick, turning now 51 years old today. And we also have this song celebrating its anniversary. Originally came out back in 2014. That, of course, is Shake It Off from Taylor Swift. So lots of great stuff we're celebrating here today. And, of course, if you're celebrating something, well, celebrate with us over on our Face Radio Facebook page. Love to give you a shout-out and, of course, entry in the draw for the $10 KFC gift card. Thanks to our pals over at KFC in Peace River, where they have their Quench lineup. 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And here locally, we got Cora turning a year older today. So happy birthday to you. And we also, of course, are celebrating all kinds of things. So make sure you share yours over on our Facebook page. And we got one last one, which is Lil Boo Thang turning a year older. It originally came out back in 2023. So here is the song from Paul Russell.
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1: Good morning, I'm Keith Hopper. A man from St. Isidore has been convicted of assault, but the seven other charges that include robbery, theft, uttering threats, and weapons have been dismissed. Jason Arndt was given 30 days in jail and 1 year of probation after the report of an armed robbery at a home. Peace Regional Police at the time say it was a targeted incident. Firefighters from across the country and around the world continue to help battle blazes in BC. Nearly 200 personnel from Alberta have been deployed to our provincial next-door neighbor to help fight the many infernos. That includes the three big ones, the Highway 97 fire north of Cache Creek, the Boston Bar fire north of Hope, and the Summerlin fire in the Okanagan. Some of the Alberta wildfire officials are from the northwest, including Peace River, Slave Lake, and Grand Prairie. Marigold Enterprises in High Prairie is looking for submissions for their new logo design. The logo is to represent the society and the supports they provide. Details are on the community calendar, with the deadline being Monday. Sunshine and summer-like temperatures are in store for the northwest today and for the rest of this week. Highs this afternoon are in the mid to high 20s, with lows tonight being in the low teens. In sports, main camps for teams in the Northwest Junior Hockey League are continuing. The Grand Prairie Wheat Kings and the Fort St. John Huskies are getting set for their main camps, which happen this weekend. The regular season starts September the 18th. The Toronto Blue Jays begin an important three-game set in Tampa Bay tonight. Jose Soriano starts for the Jays against Nick Martinez. For more on these stories, you can visit our website and download the app for local news delivered straight to your phone. For Trending 55, I'm Keith Hopper.
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0: 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It's Kix FM Mornings, and we got a new Tuesday trial video posted up on our Face Radio Facebook page, Instagram app, website, YouTube. It's all over. And we were trying the dill pickled garlic from Friesen Brothers. This is made by Localite. It's a Calgary-based small batch preserving enterprise that makes handcrafted jams, jellies, pickles, and sauces. And we tried their dill pickled garlic, which I've never had before, but I love garlic, and I loved this. I think I gave it like a 10 out of 10. It was really good. It had some people surprised and some people, well, not as surprised, but here's what John had to say as well.
1: I didn't know you could eat garlic just as is, kind of thing. Yeah. This is really exciting. It wasn't overpowering, incredibly flavorful. Keeps the vampires at bay.
0: Yeah, that it would. So, would you give this thing a go? Let me know over on our Facebook page for your chance to win a bundle featuring all the items we have and will try this month from Friesen Brothers.

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Jared here with you. It's Kix FM Mornings, and I know the playoffs are still a ways away, but I think we all want to see the Oilers win the Stanley Cup this time around, right? They've gotten close quite a few times now, but it would be great if they were finally able to take it. And former Oilers head coach Dave Tippett was making a statement on this, saying that I think Connor McDavid will win it. I predict it. And Connor McDavid has also been saying, I want to be remembered as a winner, not just anywhere, but specifically here in Edmonton. So, hey, everyone's saying it'll happen. But do you think it will? Let me know on the text line as we have got Drake and Rihanna with Take Care right here on Kix FM. No.

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1: Good morning, I'm Keith Hopper. A man from St. Isidore has been convicted of assault, but seven other charges, including robbery, theft, uttering threats, and weapons, have been dismissed. Jason Arndt was given 30 days in jail and 1 year probation after a report of an armed robbery at a home. Peace Regional Police at the time say it was a targeted incident. Firefighters from across the country and around the world continue to help battle blazes in BC. Nearly 200 personnel from Alberta have been deployed to our provincial next-door neighbor to fight the many infernos. That includes the three big ones, the Highway 97 fire north of Cache Creek, the Boston Bar fire north of Hope, and the Summerlin fire in the Okanagan. Some of the Alberta wildfire officials are from the northwest, including Peace River, Slave Lake, and Grand Prairie. Crops are continuing to be in decent shape as the northwest counts down to the harvest season. Overall, crop conditions are at 49% good to excellent rating, while subsurface moisture is at 91% good to excellent rating. Specifically, spring wheat's at 52%, barley's at 52%, winter wheat is at 51%, oats are at 49%, dry peas at 47%, canola's at 46%, and fall rye is at 42%. As well, the first cut of dryland hay is virtually complete, with pasture growth stable at 50%. Sunshine and summer-like temperatures are in store for the northwest today and for the rest of this week. Highs this afternoon are in the mid to high 20s, with lows tonight being in the low teens. In sports, main camps for teams in the Northwest Junior Hockey League are continuing. The Grand Prairie Wheat Kings and the Fort St. John Huskies are getting set for their main camps this weekend. The regular season starts September the 18th. The Toronto Blue Jays begin an important three-game set in Tampa Bay tonight. Jose Soriano starts for the Jays against Nick Martinez. For more on these stories, you can visit our website and download the app for local news delivered straight to your phone. For Trending 55, I'm Keith Hopper.
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Jared here with you, Kix FM Mornings, giving you the answer to today's Bully Electrical and Control's shocking fact, where we were asking you, the average couple argues 156 times every year over what? On average, 156 times they're arguing over what? If you've got a special someone, maybe you've argued about this exact thing. Sheldon guessed toilet paper roll direction. Ooh, that's a good one. But I feel like if we're not on the same page on that one, I don't know. That might be just a deal breaker during the dating phase, you know? I don't know. We also had Joan write in saying the remote. Ooh, yeah, you know, channels, where it's put. I don't know. There's a few things it could be. We also had Joan say maybe it's the blanket in bed. Yeah, someone's hogging that thing. Oof. We also had Amy, Trudy, and Desiree all say money. Ooh, yeah, probably. But a couple of you guessed it right. The average couple argues 156 times every year over where to eat, or dinner in particular. What to make, what to have, where to eat, just dinner plans, which is kind of funny. Maybe someone wants Mexican and someone wants Chinese, someone wants steak and someone wants lobster. That's why they invented surf and turf. So did you guess it right? Well, hey, you can join us every morning on the air over on our Facebook page to learn a little bit of trivia and have something fun to share around the water cooler every morning. We got more great music, so don't go anywhere. Here on Kix

Taylor Swift, Cruel Summer, right here on Kix FM Mornings. And Taylor Swift and Travis Kelce have both been now seeing their wedding bands just over the weekend. They were both at their own respective events, and photographers definitely noticed that they each had a ring on those fingers. And Taylor's is right next to her engagement ring, which I just got to say, gosh dang, that is a big diamond. I was talking with a friend of mine who recently got engaged, and he was like, oh yeah, I just bought her a modest ring, nothing crazy. And he showed us the pictures, and it was also a very big diamond. So you know what? If you're going to go big, go all out. And that's exactly what Travis Kelce did. So once again, congratulations to the happy couple. They seem to just be enjoying life. And to keep that happy note going, here's Steal My Sunshine, right here on Kix FM.

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Jared Gomes here with you, checking in on today's Tuesday trial. Now, this is posted up on our Facebook page, app, website, YouTube, Instagram. It's all over, so go check it out and let us know, what do you think about today's item, the dill pickled garlic? Would you give this a go? Would you try it if you haven't? Well, Carla says, yum. So it sounds like Carla's on board. Jamie says, sounds pretty good to me. Yep, I'd try them. Sheldon said, they're quite good. So it sounds like Sheldon's tried them before. And we also had Chloe say, I love pickled garlic, and even more when it's Alberta made. Yeah, because these ones are made in Calgary, which is pretty darn cool. So if you haven't already, go check out the video. It's posted there, and you can pick some of these dill pickled garlic up from Friesen Brothers, and make sure you leave a comment for your chance to be entered into win a bundle featuring all the items we have and will try for this month. Right now, we got Fall Out Boy, Thanks for the Memories, right here on Kix FM.

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1: Good morning, I'm Keith Hopper. A man from St. Isidore has been convicted of assault, but the seven other charges that include robbery, theft, uttering threats, and weapons have been dismissed. Jason Arndt was given 30 days in jail and 1 year of probation after the report of an armed robbery at a home. Peace Regional Police at the time say it was a targeted incident. Firefighters from across the country and around the world continue to help battle blazes in BC. Nearly 200 personnel from Alberta have been deployed to our provincial next-door neighbor to help fight the many infernos. That includes the three big ones, the Highway 97 fire north of Cache Creek, the Boston Bar fire north of Hope, and the Summerlin fire in the Okanagan. Some of the Alberta wildfire officials are from the northwest, including Peace River, Slave Lake, and Grand Prairie. Marigold Enterprises in High Prairie is looking for submissions for their new logo design. The logo is to represent the society and the supports they provide. Details are on the community calendar, with the deadline being Monday. Sunshine and summer-like temperatures are in store for the northwest today and for the rest of this week. Highs this afternoon are in the mid to high 20s, with lows tonight being in the low teens. In sports, main camps for teams in the Northwest Junior Hockey League are continuing. The Grand Prairie Wheat Kings and the Fort St. John Huskies are getting set for their main camps, which happen this weekend. The regular season starts September the 18th. The Toronto Blue Jays begin an important three-game set in Tampa Bay tonight. Jose Soriano starts for the Jays against Nick Martinez. For more on these stories, you can visit our website and download the app for local news delivered straight to your phone. 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

0: 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It's about them
1: time. Yay, it is. So, what do we have going on in, on, and around our communities? Well, a few different things here, like the Fairview Summer's End Festival, which is coming up on Saturday. You'll be able to join them all day long for all sorts of fun downtown Fairview. The Marigold Enterprises Logo Design Contest deadline is coming up here next week on Monday. 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And we also have the Summer's End Toonie Carnival Food Bank Fundraiser, also next Tuesday. And Marigold Enterprises Farmers Market will be happening next Wednesday. That is what we got happening off our calendar. 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

0: Jared here with you, and we got Tam in the studio.
1: Hey.
0: Hey, Tam, what you talking about this morning?
1: I want to know how long you wait before replacing something you've lost or damaged.
0: Lost or damaged? Oh. First off, what's your answer here?
1: Anywhere between, like, a month and, like, and stuff that isn't, like, as important. I'll, like, wait, like, a year if I've really lost it. I'm like, I'm going to find this. The second I go and buy another one, I'm going to find it. So maybe I can find it beforehand.
0: Okay, maybe. I don't know. I feel like mine's, like, almost immediately, or maybe, like, in a week or so. Because, like, especially if it's something I use often, then I probably want to try and replace it. A recent example was headphones that I use every day here at work. I also wear headphones all the time. I love listening to music, hence why I got into radio. The Bluetooth ones I use every day broke. They snapped. The plastic parts did. So I was left just with like one half of them dangling by a cord. And I was like, that's not good. So I immediately replaced them. The thing, though, is things that I know I'm going to need to replace or that may break eventually. Maybe this is a bad mindset, but I always just get like an extra backup. So I had a backup ready to go. So as soon as those headphones broke, I just pulled my extra out of my closet, synced it all up, charged it, and then I was ready to go the next day. But maybe I'm just extra prepared. I don't know.
1: Or maybe I'm just not. Yeah. I don't know.
0: I don't know. Like,
1: I think to myself, I should replace that this week. And then the ADHD kicks in and I don't replace it for like a month or more. And I'm like, oh, you're right. I really do need that like wooden spoon that just got really cracked and everything. I keep thinking, yeah, I need to replace that. I do need to replace that. It's been on my grocery list for ages, but I haven't got there.
0: Well, hey, lovely listener, what side of the spectrum do you fall on? Are you replacing stuff real soon, or do you think maybe you'll get around to it eventually? Let us know over there on that Modern Paint and Decor text line. That's 624, home to Spin and Win Saturdays. Yes, they're still open during road construction. Once again, 624-1061.

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1: Good morning, I'm Keith Hopper. A man from St. Isidore has been convicted of assault, but the seven other charges, including robbery, theft, uttering threats, and weapons, have been dismissed. Jason Arndt was given 30 days in jail and 1 year probation after a report of an armed robbery at a home. Peace Regional Police at the time say it was a targeted incident. Firefighters from across the country and around the world continue to help battle blazes in BC. Nearly 200 personnel from Alberta have been deployed to our provincial next-door neighbor to fight the many infernos. That includes the three big ones, the Highway 97 fire north of Cache Creek, the Boston Bar fire north of Hope, and the Summerlin fire in the Okanagan. Some of the Alberta wildfire officials are from the northwest, including Peace River, Slave Lake, and Grand Prairie. Crops are continuing to be in decent shape as the northwest counts down to the harvest season. Overall, crop conditions are at 49% good to excellent rating, while subsurface moisture is at 91% good to excellent rating. Specifically, spring wheat's at 52%, barley's at 52%, winter wheat is at 51%, oats are at 49%, dry peas at 47%, canola's at 46%, and fall rye is at 42%. As well, the first cut of dryland hay is virtually complete, with pasture growth stable at 50%. Sunshine and summer-like temperatures are in store for the northwest today and for the rest of this week. Highs this afternoon are in the mid to high 20s, with lows tonight being in the low teens. In sports, main camps for teams in the Northwest Junior Hockey League are continuing. The Grand Prairie Wheat Kings and the Fort St. John Huskies are getting set for their main camps this weekend. The regular season starts September the 18th. The Toronto Blue Jays begin an important three-game set in Tampa Bay tonight. Jose Soriano starts for the Jays against Nick Martinez. For more on these stories, you can visit our website and download the app for local news delivered straight to your phone. For Trending 55, I'm Keith Hopper. Oh.

Jared here with you. It's Kix FM Mornings, and I'm here with you patiently waiting for the next Spider-Verse film to come out. Because, we got the first one, the second one, and then there's been quite a long delay before this third and final entry. But a young 18-year-old wants to create a movie poster for it. The issue is, he hasn't been hired by the company, but he's hoping to prove his worth because he's been making kind of unofficial posters online, and they do look pretty cool. And as much as some people might say this might not work, I mean, there was one kid online who just made Lego videos and ended up getting his Lego animations put into the Spider-Verse movies. So, you know, anything is possible. We got Paramore, Still Into You, right here on Kix FM.

Would you share your bad romance for a free chicken sandwich? Well, a fast food chain is giving away free food to people who have been through bad situationships this summer. They say you can upload anonymous screenshots of your summer fling to get a free spicy chicken sandwich, which, hey, maybe might help out if you've been through something bad this summer. I mean, hey, free food, never a bad thing. But I'm curious to see what they're going to do with all these stories. It's probably just a fun marketing thing. And you know what? I think I would upload it if anything actually happened with me this summer. So on one hand, you know, at least I'm doing pretty good. On the other hand, no chicken sandwich for me. Bummer. Here's the Killers, When You Were Young, here on KIXFM.

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Kix FM Mornings, and Joe Jonas has been getting talked about online. Not for anything scandalous, which you always got to worry about with some of these celebrities. No, he opened a pack of Pokemon cards for his birthday, which is kind of awesome. And he pulled a Bubble Mew, which if you don't know anything about Pokemon, this card is valued at around $900. So, yeah, he was super excited about that. And my favorite part is reading all the comments about people really sad that when they opened their packs of cards, they didn't get the $900 one. Yeah, that's just how luck goes sometimes. I'm never the lucky one. But my sister, yeah, somehow she just gets all the luck. But Teddy Swims, well, he knew that because, well, he's Mr. Know-It-All right here on Kix FM.

0: Okay, so I have been seeing some videos of this going around online, so I think it's about time that you...
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0: Momota, the polar bear cub who is in love with traffic cones, has been making their rounds online. Yeah, this cute little guy just loves traffic cones, loves playing with them, sticking his head in them, bonking the other polar bears, even his mom with them, and yeah, some of them just are not having it. But you know what? He just loves them. So they keep putting them in the enclosure because he is in a zoo. But they have noticed that, yeah, anytime that he is put with traffic cones, he just has an absolute blast. And you know what? Everyone is allowed to have their favorite thing. It is just adorable that this polar bear's his traffic cones.

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Dirtier with you. It's Kix FM Mornings, and we are checking in with what is going on with the cruiser this week. Tomorrow, they're going to be swinging by the Mighty Peace Golf Club for golf days. 18 holes of golf, $10. It's always a good time. If you haven't gone golfing yet this summer, make sure you book your tee time tomorrow. They're also going to be stopping by the Summer's End Festival in Fairview, which is coming up here on Saturday. I know I am looking forward to it. It's going to be an absolute blast. They've been announcing some of the performers that are going to be down there. It's always a good time, so check that out on Saturday in Fairview. And anytime you see the cruiser out and about, make sure you drop by, say hi, get some swag, and enter our draw. We, of course, just announced one of the winners over on our Facebook page. They just picked up their summer prize pack, and we got one more to give away. So make sure you enter anytime you see the cruiser out and about. And big shout out to some of the cruiser sponsors like Northern Sunrise County, Remax Northern Realty, Energy Alberta, and Signs by Wooden Art.

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1: Good morning, I'm Keith Hopper. A man from St. Isidore has been convicted of assault, but seven other charges that include robbery, theft, uttering threats, and weapons have been dismissed. Jason Arndt was given 30 days in jail and 1 year probation after a report of an armed robbery at a home. Peace Regional Police at the time say it was a targeted incident. Firefighters from across the country and around the world continue to help battle blazes in BC. Nearly 200 personnel from Alberta have been deployed to our provincial next-door neighbor to fight the many infernos. That includes the three big fires, the Highway 97 fire north of Cache Creek, the Boston Bar fire north of Hope, and the Summerlin fire in the Okanagan. Some of Alberta wildfire officials are from the northwest and include Peace River, Slave Lake, and Grand Prairie. Marigold Enterprises in High Prairie is looking for submissions for the new logo design. The logo is to represent the society and the supports they provide. Details are on the community calendar, with the deadline being Monday. Village of Berwyn office is closed today due to a staff shortage. Contact Public Works for emergencies as the office will reopen tomorrow for regular business. Sunshine and summer-like temperatures are in store for the northwest today and for the rest of this week. Highs this afternoon are in the mid to high 20s, with lows tonight being in the low teens. In sports, main camps for teams in the Northwest Junior Hockey League are continuing. The Grand Prairie Wheat Kings and the Fort St. John Huskies are getting set for their main camps this weekend. The regular season starts September the 18th. The Toronto Blue Jays begin a three-game set in Tampa Bay tonight with Jose Soriano starting for the Jays against Nick Martinez. For more on these stories, you can visit our website and download the app for local news delivered straight to your phone. 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

0: full attention when maybe they are having a very serious conversation. And it does make sense because studies have found that neurobiologically, the brain is responding to the authenticity and empathy and credibility the person is talking to you. It's even forming an opinion in your mind before they're saying based on what you're visually seeing on their face. But how do you feel about eye contact?
1: I feel like it easily crosses the line into awkward.
0: Awkward.
1: Because it's like, okay, how long am I actually looking this person in the eye before I become staring?
0: And you're still trying to figure out the line between what's too much, what's too little.
1: Yeah, and I feel like it really depends on the situation and maybe even the person I'm talking to.
0: See, because I was reading this article and I'm like, do they have an answer? But they literally just said, yeah, make sure you're making eye contact, but not too much eye contact, because then that's too much, you know?
1: Yeah, and there's no solid, this is how much you should do. It's like, oh, just guess and hope you're correct.
0: Yeah, it really depends on the person, you know? Some people want more eye contact, some people less eye contact. And then the real question, Tam, is where are you making eye contact? Do you look, like, in between someone's eyes? Do you look at their nose, their left eye, their right eye? Where are you looking?
1: I kind of bounce between eyes and maybe, like, their mouth.
0: That's true. They were saying in the article as well that, you know, some people even like to almost lip read as they are talking. That will help them, I guess, almost internalize some more information that they're sharing during a conversation, which is interesting. But don't dart around all those places all at once, because then it makes you look a little crazy, I think.
1: Just a little bit. Maybe.
0: Well, hey, where do you look when you're making eye contact? Let me know over there on that Modern Paint Decor text line. That's home to Spin and Win Saturdays. And yes, they are open during road construction. That is 624-1061 here on KIX FM.

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1: Jared here with you, taking a look at our fantastic communities and seeing what's up. In the town of Fairview, they got the Summer's End Festival coming up here at the end of the month. So get ready for that. They say that Spandy Andy is going to be coming to town, bringing you all sorts of fun on the main stage. They say they are also going to have the Three Hat Circus performing, as well as some fun laughter with laughter yoga and One Red Nose and 10 Happy Toes, as well as Dan the Balloon Man, all are going to be there at the Summer's End Festival. So if you are looking to have some fun, that is coming up this Saturday. Town of Peace River is also letting you know that the Parade of Programs is coming up September 3rd, which is just a couple weeks away now. Perfect chance for you to learn about some great organizations, sports clubs, and lessons in our community that you, of course, can sign the kids up for this season. 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

Are you a fan of pickled things? Well, hey, some of us here at the station were. Some of us, not so much. Check out our reactions on today's Tuesday trial over on our Facebook and Instagram. And if you leave a comment letting us know if you would try dill pickled garlic, you'll be entered into win, well, dill pickled garlic, as well as everything else we have and will try for the month of August here. Now, I really enjoyed them, but also I really just like garlic, so it was kind of meant to be. But what were you guys saying? Well, Leanne says, I would definitely try these. Yum. EJ says, sounds good. And we also had Anne say, yeah, you know what? I would give it a try. So what is your thoughts? We haven't had anyone say no yet. Leave your comment over on that Facebook page for your chance to win. Right now, we got Post Malone with Sunflower. You're on Kix FM.

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1: Good morning, I'm Keith Opper. A man from St. Isidore has been convicted of assault, but 7 other charges that include robbery, theft, uttering threats, and weapons have been dismissed. Jason Arndt was given 30 days in jail and 1 year probation after a report of an armed robbery at a home. Peace Regional Police at the time say it was a targeted incident. Firefighters from across the country and around the world continue to help battle blazes in BC. Nearly 200 personnel from Alberta have been deployed to our provincial next-door neighbor to fight the many infernos. That includes the 3 big fires, the Highway 97 fire north of Cache Creek, the Boston Bar fire north of Hope, and the Summerlin fire in the Okanagan. Some of Alberta wildfire officials are from the northwest and include Peace River, Slave Lake, and Grand Prairie. Marigold Enterprises in High Prairie is looking for submissions for the new logo design. The logo is to represent the society and the supports they provide. Details are on the community calendar, with the deadline being Monday. Village of Berwyn office is closed today due to a staff shortage. Contact Public Works for emergencies as the office will reopen tomorrow for regular business. Sunshine and summer-like temperatures are in store for the northwest today and for the rest of this week. Highs this afternoon are in the mid to high 20s, with lows tonight being in the low teens. In sports, main camps for teams in the Northwest Junior Hockey League are continuing. The Grand Prairie Wheat Kings and the Fort St. John Huskies are getting set for their main camps this weekend. Regular season starts September the 18th. The Toronto Blue Jays begin a 3-game set in Tampa Bay tonight, with Jose Soriano starting for the Jays against Nick Martinez. For more on these stories, you can visit our website and download the app for local news delivered straight to your phone. 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

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Hey, it's Tata Tam on the Midday Show. How long do you wait before replacing something you've lost or damaged? This week, I've been looking into buying some replacements for items, like got a wooden spoon that's cracked a little bit too much for my liking, or even just a candle that I've misplaced months ago and can't seem to find it anywhere. I'm finally thinking, yeah, okay, it's time. I'm gonna go get another one. I always have good intentions to replace things sooner, but it just ends up staying on the list for a bit too long, and sometimes I'm just stubborn, like, been looking everywhere for this one candle, and I know the second I find it is the just after I replace it, you know? You're going to replace it and then go, oh, that's where that is. I guess I have two now. So, like, I've been holding out for a while, but yeah, I think it's not going to pop up.

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one-hit wonder that's still pretty good. We got Daniel Powder, Bad Day, on the Kicks FM No Repeat Workday. Well, it's looking to be a warm one today. Deadeye Tam here. Temperatures right now are in the mid-teens around the region with a sunny high of 25 today. Great day to be outside taking advantage of some sunshine. If you are heading out on the road today, you want to keep an eye out for construction as always. Still got construction on Highway 2 north of Grimshaw with speed limit going down to 50. Also, if you're down in Valley View, there's still construction around Highway 43 and 49 to be aware of with speed reduction there as well. Keep an eye out for construction workers, and let's keep our roads and communities safe today. 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
1: Good afternoon, I'm Keith Hopper. Man from St. Isidore has been convicted of assault, but seven other charges have been dismissed. Jason Arndt was given 30 days in jail and 1 year probation after a report of an armed robbery at a home. Peace Regional Police say at the time it was a targeted incident. Firefighters from across the country and around the world continue to help battle fires in BC. Nearly 200 personnel from Alberta have been deployed to the provincial next-door neighbor to fight the many infernos. The big fires in BC include the Highway 97 fire north of Cache Creek, the Boston Bar fire north of Hope, and the Summerlin fire in the Okanagan. Some of the wildfire officials from this province are from the northwest, including Peace River, Slave Lake, and Grand Prairie. Crops continue to be in decent shape as the Northwest counts down to the harvest season. Crop conditions are at 49% good to excellent rating, while subsurface moisture is at 91% good to excellent rating. Specifically, spring wheat and barley are each at 52%, winter wheat's at 51%, oats are at 49%, dry peas at 47%, canola's at 46%, and fall rye's at 42%. As well, the first cut of dryland hay is virtually complete with pasture growth stable at 50%. Marigold Enterprises in High Prairie is looking for submissions for their new logo design. The logo is to represent the society and the support they provide. Details are on the community calendar. The deadline is Monday. The Village of Berwyn office is closed today due to a staff shortage. Contact Public Works for emergencies as the office will reopen tomorrow for regular business. Sunshine and summer-like temperatures are in store for the Northwest today and for the rest of this week. Highs this afternoon are in the mid to high 20s, with lows tonight being in the low teens. Pramp Air Quality Report at the Grimshaw Station. The air quality index is currently 2, which is low risk. Data supplied by the Peace River Area Monitoring Program. More information is at prampairshed.ca. In sports, main camps for teams in the Northwest Junior Hockey League are continuing, with the Grand Prairie Weekings and Fort St. John Huskings getting set for their main camps this weekend. Regular season starts September the 18th. Toronto Blue Jays begin an important three-game set in Tampa Bay tonight. Jose Soriano starts for the Jays against Nick Martinez. For more on these stories, you can visit our website and download the app for local news delivered straight to your phone. For Trending 55... I'm Keith Hopper.
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1: 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Meanwhile, the Alberta Environmental Farm Plan Workshop Series continues with a session in Saddle Hills County. EFP technician Susie Jack will provide information on your plan. You are suggested to bring a tablet and keyboard to complete your plan. The session is Wednesday, August 19th, from 10 till 2 at the Saddle Hills County Administration Office in Spirit River. 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

I knew it, I knew you, and it kicks FM. Now, I know there are all kinds of things that can be pickled. You got peppers, carrots, beets, but there's one I never got the chance to try until today. Pickled garlic. Hey, Tadai Tam here. There's usually a pretty strong flavor to garlic, so I've kind of avoided it, but we got to try pickled garlic cloves from Friesen Brothers today, and I gotta admit, I could not stop eating these things. It wasn't overpowering. They were almost addictive, honestly. But is this something you would eat, you would try? Let us know on the Face for Radio Facebook post your thoughts on pickled garlic for your chance to win this and everything we try during Tuesday Trial this month.

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1: Good afternoon, I'm Keith Hopper. Man from St. Isidore has been convicted of assault, but seven other charges have been dismissed. Jason Arndt was given 30 days in jail and 1 year probation after a report of an armed robbery at a home. Peace Regional Police say at the time it was a targeted incident. Firefighters from across the country and around the world continue to help battle fires in BC. Nearly 200 personnel from Alberta have been deployed to the provincial next-door neighbor to fight the many infernos. The big fires in BC include the Highway 97 fire north of Cache Creek, the Boston Bar fire north of Hope, and the Summerlin fire in the Okanagan. Some of the wildfire officials from this province are from the northwest, including Peace River, Slave Lake, and Grand Prairie. Crops continue to be in decent shape as the Northwest counts down to the harvest season. Crop conditions are at 49% good to excellent rating, while subsurface moisture is at 91% good to excellent rating. Specifically, spring wheat and barley are each at 52%, winter wheat's at 51%, oats are at 49%, dry peas at 47%, canola's at 46%, and fall rye's at 42%. As well, the first cut of dryland hay is virtually complete with pasture growth stable at 50%. Marigold Enterprises in High Prairie is looking for submissions for their new logo design. The logo is to represent the society and the support they provide. Details are on the community calendar. The deadline is Monday. The Village of Berwyn office is closed today due to a staff shortage. Contact Public Works for emergencies as the office will reopen tomorrow for regular business. Sunshine and summer-like temperatures are in store for the Northwest today and for the rest of this week. Highs this afternoon are in the mid to high 20s, with lows tonight being in the low teens. In sports, main camps for teams in the Northwest Junior Hockey League are continuing, with the Grand Prairie Weekings and Fort St. John Huskings getting set for their main camps this weekend. Regular season starts September the 18th. Toronto Blue Jays begin an important three-game set in Tampa Bay tonight. Jose Soriano starts for the Jays against Nick Martinez. For more on these stories, you can visit our website and download the app for local news delivered straight to your phone. 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

Hey, Tadai Tam, back with today's Colorful Convo. How long do you wait before replacing something you've lost or damaged? Now, talking with Jared Gomes, he hasn't waited any time at all, which kind of surprised me when we chatted earlier on the morning show. He says that he'll stop and wait for maybe a week, but if it's something he uses every day, like, he's going one step further. He's grabbing a backup. Like, he's got headphones that he uses all the time, Bluetooth ones, and he was able to just grab a second pair from his storage kind of thing. And there you go, already got it handy instead of having to go out and buy another one. Honestly, a solid idea. But how long do you wait to replace something that's lost or damaged? And do you buy backups?

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Hey, Ta-Da Tam with you for just a few more minutes. That's right, I am just about out of here for this afternoon. Leaving you, of course, with the wonderful Chris Myers to keep you company on your drive home and beyond. 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
1: Good afternoon, I'm Keith Hopper. Man from St. Isidore has been convicted of assault, but seven other charges have been dismissed. Jason Arndt was given 30 days in jail and 1 year probation after a report of an armed robbery at a home. Peace Regional Police say at the time it was a targeted incident. Firefighters from across the country and around the world continue to help battle fires in BC. Nearly 200 personnel from Alberta have been deployed to the provincial next-door neighbor to fight the many infernos. The big fires in BC include the Highway 97 fire north of Cache Creek, the Boston Bar fire north of Hope, and the Summerlin fire in the Okanagan. Some of the wildfire officials from this province are from the northwest, including Peace River, Slave Lake, and Grand Prairie. Crops continue to be in decent shape as the Northwest counts down to the harvest season. Crop conditions are at 49% good to excellent rating, while subsurface moisture is at 91% good to excellent rating. Specifically, spring wheat and barley are each at 52%, winter wheat's at 51%, oats are at 49%, dry peas at 47%, canola's at 46%, and fall rye's at 42%. As well, the first cut of dryland hay is virtually complete with pasture growth stable at 50%. Marigold Enterprises in High Prairie is looking for submissions for their new logo design. The logo is to represent the society and the support they provide. Details are on the community calendar. The deadline is Monday. The Village of Berwyn office is closed today due to a staff shortage. Contact Public Works for emergencies as the office will reopen tomorrow for regular business. Sunshine and summer-like temperatures are in store for the Northwest today and for the rest of this week. Highs this afternoon are in the mid to high 20s, with lows tonight being in the low teens. In sports, main camps for teams in the Northwest Junior Hockey League are continuing, with the Grand Prairie Weekings and Fort St. John Huskings getting set for their main camps this weekend. Regular season starts September the 18th. Toronto Blue Jays begin an important three-game set in Tampa Bay tonight. Jose Soriano starts for the Jays against Nick Martinez. For more on these stories, you can visit our website and download the app for local news delivered straight to your phone. For Trending 55, I'm Keith Hopper.

Kicks FM. It's Chris Myers on your no-repeat workday. This is kind of cool for another couple hours. The Peace River Museum, they got their wildlife scavenger hunt on till 4 o'clock. It's drop-in, so want to give the kids one last little adventure. They can hunt for wildlife artifacts hidden through the exhibits and maybe learn something. Sure. New music from Arkells. 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

All Hit Music, Kix FM, it's your No Repeat Workday. I'm Chris Myers, and just looking outside the Peace River studio here, it looks like the beginning of The Simpsons, just with those nice white puffy clouds and blue sky. Should be enough clear sky tonight to maybe check out some northern lights. Yeah, the solar activity has been great these last few nights. Got some Ed Sheeran on the way, and Kelly Clarkson with a Kix throwback.

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0: Blink 182 on the Kix FM Drive Show for VBV Property Management. I'm Chris Myers, and Carney and Trump down to the wire. Yep, tonight's deadline for tariffs. Is it going to happen? What's it going to look like? Because quite often, the threat comes, but there's not a lot of follow up. I think Carney should just lean over to Trump and just say, "Hey, man, I think you have the best hair I've ever seen. Looks great, man." And then I think Trump would just kind of melt and tariffs. What tariffs? This is why I'm in radio, not politics. Lola Young, Messy, you got it right here on All Hit Music, Kix FM.
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2: Good afternoon, I'm Keith Hopper. Man from St. Isidore has been convicted of assault, but seven other charges have been dismissed. Jason Arndt was given 30 days in jail and 1 year probation after a report of an armed robbery at a home. Peace Regional Police at the time say it was a targeted incident. Firefighters, officials, residents, and Mother Nature have teamed up in a province that is currently wildfire-free. At this point, no active fires are burning in Alberta's Forest Protection Area, but authorities are continuing to monitor conditions and be ready just in case. As mentioned earlier today, around 200 firefighters are currently in BC battling fires there, some of which are from the Northwest. Crops continue to be in decent shape as the Northwest counts down to the harvest season. Overall, crop conditions are at 49% good to excellent rating, while subsurface moisture is at 91% good to excellent rating. The first cut of dryland hay is virtually complete, with pasture growth stable at around 50%. The Village Berwyn's office is closed today due to a staff shortage. Contact Public Works for emergencies as office will reopen tomorrow for regular business. Sunshine, summer-like temperatures will be continuing in the Northwest for the rest of this week. Lows tonight will be in the low teens, with highs during the day for the rest of this week in the mid to high 20s. In sports, main camps of the teens in the NWJHL are continuing, with the Grand Prairie Wheat Kings and Fort St. John Huskies getting set for their main camps this weekend. Regular season starts on September the 18th. Toronto Blue Jays begin an important three-game set in Tampa Bay tonight. Jose Soriano starts for the Jays against Nick Martinez. For more on these stories, you can visit our website and download the app for local news delivered straight to your phone. 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

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You got the Flashback Free Flow, Bon Jovi. I'll be there for you. And they made some great videos back in their heyday. And the MTV Video Music Award nominations are out today. And, you know, I actually miss when this was a thing. You'd actually, you know, watch MTV to see the videos. Now we see them on YouTube or TikTok. And MTV weirdly still hands out awards for them. Okay, whatever. Madonna leading this year, 11 nominations, followed by Taylor, Ariana, and Sabrina. Got some Hootie on the way, and Madonna. Here's Wave on Kix FM.

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It's Chris Myers. Thanks for coming along. If you're looking for something to do this weekend, you got to check out the Summer's End Festival in Fairview. They got everything for everybody, classic cars, two stages of live music, inflatables for the kids, and you can also win a 36-inch Blackstone griddle. 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

Levine on the No Repeat Workday from Kicks FM. What a beautiful day across the Northwest. I just want to hit pause on this weather. Got beautiful sunshine and 22 degrees. 25 for tomorrow.

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1: Good afternoon, I'm Keith Hopper. Man from St. Isidore has been convicted of assault, but seven other charges have been dismissed. Jason Arndt was given 30 days in jail and 1 year probation after a report of an armed robbery at a home. Peace Regional Police at the time say it was a targeted incident. Firefighters, officials, residents, and Mother Nature have teamed up in a province that is currently wildfire-free. At this point, no active fires are burning in Alberta's forest protection area, but authorities are continuing to monitor conditions and be ready just in case. As mentioned earlier today, around 200 firefighters are currently in BC battling fires there, some of which are from the Northwest. Crops continue to be in decent shape as the Northwest counts down to the harvest season. Overall, crop conditions are at 49% good to excellent rating, while subsurface moisture is at 91% good to excellent rating. The first cut of dryland hay is virtually complete, with pasture growth stable at around 50%. The Village Berwyn's office is closed today due to a staff shortage. Contact Public Works for emergencies as office will reopen tomorrow for regular business. Sunshine, summer-like temperatures will be continuing in the Northwest for the rest of this week. Lows tonight will be in the low teens, with highs during the day for the rest of this week in the mid to high 20s. In sports, main camps of the teens in the NWJHL are continuing, with the Grand Prairie Wheat Kings and Fort St. John Huskies getting set for their main camps this weekend. Regular season starts on September the 18th. Toronto Blue Jays begin an important three-game set in Tampa Bay tonight. Jose Soriano starts for the Jays against Nick Martinez. For more on these stories, you can visit our website and download the app for local news delivered straight to your phone. For Trending 55, I'm Keith Hopper.
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FM. Pour some sugar on me. It's your drive show for VBV Property Management. I'm Chris Myers. Do you remember the days when there'd be artists and you'd later find out that their parents were famous? And you would learn that that artist wanted to make it on their own without mommy and daddy's help. Well, I don't think this is the same for Justin Trudeau's kid, Xavier. He just goes by the name Zave, X-A-V. Okay. Anyways, Justin and his girlfriend, Katie, were dancing around in a hardware store in Quebec yesterday, dancing with plungers, promoting Zave's music. I think that's the definition.

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on Kix FM. I'm Chris Myers. Back to school shopping underway. And the latest styles for kids headed back to school, Y2K and late 90s. Yeah, they're saying baggy cargo pants, chunky sneakers, oversized tees. I've been wearing the same outfit since 1999. So does that make me stylish, I guess? Except the baggy cargo pants. No, I can't do that. Here's Ed Sheeran, Shape of You, Kix FM.

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Save your tears with the weekend on your no repeat workday, no repeats, 9 to 5 weekdays. It's Chris Myers. And the Summer's End Festival is this weekend in Fairview. I'm still trying to get a change to. There's still lots of summer left festival. But yeah, I don't think they're going to go with it. The parade on Saturday, they got the big car show, live music. 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
1: Good evening, I'm Keith Hopper. A man from St. Isidore has been convicted of assault, but the seven other charges, including robbery, theft, uttering threats, and weapons, have been dismissed. Jason Arndt has given 30 days in jail and 1 year of probation after a report of an armed robbery at a home. Peace Regional Police at the time say it was a targeted incident. Firefighters, officials, residents, and Mother Nature have teamed up in a province that is currently wildfire-free. At this point, no active fires are burning in the Alberta Forest Protection Area, but authorities are continuing to monitor conditions and be ready just in case. As mentioned, around 200 firefighters are currently in BC battling wildfires there, some of which are from the Northwest. Crops are continuing to be in decent shape as the Northwest counts down to harvest season. Crop conditions are at 49% good to excellent rating, while subsurface moisture is at 91% good to excellent rating. Specifically, spring wheat and barley are each at 52%. Winter wheat's at 51, oats at 49, dry peas at 47, canola's at 46, and fall rye is at 42%. As well, the first cut of dryland hay is virtually complete, with pasture growth stable at 50%. Marigold Enterprises in High Prairie is looking for submissions for their new logo design. The logo is to represent the society and the supports they provide. Details are on the community calendar. The deadline is Monday. Sunshine and summer-like temperatures are in store for the Northwest for the rest of this week. Lows tonight are in the low teens, with highs during the day being in the mid to high 20s. In sports, main camp for teams in the Northwest Junior Hockey League are continuing. The Grand Prairie Wheat Kings and the Fort St. John Huskies are getting set for their main camps this weekend. The regular season starts on September the 18th. For more on these stories, you can visit our website and download the app for local news delivered straight to your phone. For Trending 55, I'm Keith Hopper.
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Kicks FM, Mariana's Trench, and Stutter on your drive show with Chris Myers. I don't think they're going to win any awards for great poetry in a song. It is National Bad Poetry Day. And one of my personal favorites is from Bryan Adams. And what's weird is it's actually one of my favorite songs, but the worst lyrics ever. Let me quote Bryan Adams, the poet, the Canadian poet. "Yeah, it's you. No one else will ever do. Yeah, baby, it's you that I stick to." It just sounds like something that was like written on a napkin 5 minutes before the song was due. I'm no poet. I can't do any better. Pearl Jam's on the way. They're great poets. And here's Olivia Rodrigo.

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Down to 12 tonight across the Northwest. Should be nice and clear. Might be able to see some northern lights tonight. And you got sunshine 25 tomorrow for the Peace and Mackenzie regions.

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hit music. It's Kix FM. I'm Chris Myers. And another Tuesday trial with Friesen Brothers. We do these videos every Tuesday. We post them to our Facebook page. And if you comment on it, you can win everything we try in a month. And today's Tuesday trial was garlic, basically, you know, like whole garlic from Friesen Brothers. I'm a texture guy, so I just couldn't eat the clove myself. But see what the others have to say. I'm especially excited about their Hatch chili recipe that we get to try next week. Brian Adams with the Kix throwback. It's back to you.